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0: Zero Fox Tower, we went as Lucius, summit 141, holding point from the 13, fully ready for take off.
1: 8141.
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7763, Model Bracket Tower, good evening, sir. To Galeão, outside. Climb and maintain Salida 350 until Tilda intersection. Departure from 2-10-8 departure, number 13. Ignition restriction, maintain Salida 050 until 2-10 position. Let's go 0404.

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0: Estamos notificando liberando, 1 0 0 0 0 0 0 0 0 0 0 0 0 0 0 0 0 0 0 0 0 0 0 0 0 0 0 0 0 0 0 0 0 0 0 0 0 0 0 0 0 0 0 0 0 0 0 0 0 0 0 0 0 0 0 0 0 0 0 0 0 0 0 0 0 0 0 0 0 0 0 0 0 0 0 0 0 0 0 0 0 0 0 0 0 0 0 0 0 0 0 0 0 0 0 0 0 0 0 0 0 0 0 0 0 0 0 0 0 0 0 0 0 0 0 0 0 0 0 0 0 0 0 0 0 0 0 0 0 0 0 0 0 0 0 0 0 0 0 0 0 0 0 0 0 0 0 0 0 0 0 0 0 0 0 0 0 0 0 0 0 0 0 0 0 0 0 0 0 0 0 0 0 0 0 0

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1: 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Okay, you will have to continue to your right, Alpha and Kilo.
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1: Right. 60 degrees 7 knots, clear to land runway 13, go 7650.
0: After 0, center line and summit 05. After 0, we will maintain the center line and fuel position 05, summit 0 6 2.
1: Approach.

0: 07649, after traffic on South Final. You are lined up on runway 125.
1: After traffic on South Final, runway 07649, line up and maintain 115.

0: A1992, good morning. Sir, are you able to proceed direct to Nusa, or do you wish to start up from Manaus? Roger, no problem. Descend to 050, clear ILS studio from Manaus to runway 13, UNH1012, report 5 miles out. Argentina 1383, arribar un minuto 15, liberando 219, buen descanso, chicos.
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0: 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Alpha Fox. Alpha Fox. Alpha Fox. Alpha Fox. Alpha Fox. Alpha Fox. Alpha Fox. 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Alpha Fox. 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

Ocean 643, I don't have your flight plan. 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